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It is like, it's art. It's

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2: 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There was nobody that didn't watch that match. 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Just speechless. So that was in awe of how good it was. Black tie.

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Sua atitude sonora. Reluctantly crouched at the starting line. Engines pumping and thumping in time. The green light flashes, the flags go up. Churning

0: 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Sua atitude sonora.
1: You know, I was wondering, you know, if you could keep on, because the force, it's got a lot of power in it.

street, but on the freeway, turn that chick to make a little leeway. Beat that nick, but not the way that we play. Dogtown, bloodbath, ribcage.

judge's gavel fell. Jury found him guilty, gave him 16 years in hell.